0: Yo, man.
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0: Open up, man.
1: Yo, what do you want, man?
0: My girl just caught me.
1: You made her catch you?
0: I don't know how I let this happen.
1: With who?
0: The girl next door, you know?
1: Man.
0: I don't know what to do.
1: Say it wasn't you.
0: All right.

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0: Valentino.
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3: Yes, and neither would you, Derek, this star nonsense.
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3: No, it is it.
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0: Konaba Ruž Donji Hrgovi. Predah uz ukusnu hranu i piće u ugodnom ambijentu. 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Pozovite na broj 061 836 798. Konaba Ruž Donji Hrgovi.
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1: Valentino.
3: I know you moved on to someone new. Hope life is beautiful. You were the light for me to find my truth. I just wanna say thank you.

changed. 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I heard you moved to Austin, got an apartment and settled down. And every once in a while, I start texting, write a paragraph, but then I delete the message. Think about you like a

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2: 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Would you get my back? Would you take my call when I start to crack? Would you rescue me? Would you rescue me? Would you rescue me when I'm by myself? When I need your love, if I need your help, would you rescue me? Would you rescue me?